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day, Potts Farm was a place to go. 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

0: great start to the week. We got a little bit of fog in some low-lying areas, but we get lots of sunshine in the forecast. And guess what? It's getting warmer. That's right. We are looking at some pretty comfortable temperatures. By later on this afternoon, we're expected to hit 21 degrees, so a little different than it was on the weekend. Saturday certainly was rainy and cold and windy as well. Hopefully everybody's dock, anybody who has a dock, is okay. Lord knows our community dock took it right on the chin on the weekend. And unfortunately, some repairs are needed. And hopefully everybody made it out of the high winds okay after Saturday.
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0: It is a morning drive with Dan, and if you are out there driving, just careful, especially if you head south of Georgina. You might run into some fog in some low-lying areas. Wow, I tell you, you didn't have to be a Muta Car Racing fan to get excited by the Indy 500 finish yesterday. It did come under a green flag after a couple of accidents, but Felix Rosenquist edged out David Malukas by this much, literally this much, the closest finish in Indy 500 history, 0.0233 seconds apart. That's just like getting that parking space at Walmart just ahead of that person who was trying to steal it from you.
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0: Might have been worth a couple of $1,000 more, but that's okay. Hey, listen, it was an amazing race to watch, especially through the end. We'll run down some of the sports from the weekend for you in a couple of minutes. Right now, it's Tim Hicks, 5:39 here on The Drive.

0: Luke Holmes, it is 5:45. Well, it was a busy weekend in sports. It always is, isn't it? Well, for the most part, it is. And, of course, the NHL continues playoff action. Why not? We haven't hit June yet. So they continue in the Eastern and the Western Conference Finals. Montreal lost on Saturday. Yesterday, it was Colorado with a 3-0 lead, and they lost to Vegas. So they trail at Western Series, 3-0. Ooh, sounds like Vegas is heading back to the Stanley Cup Final. It'll be interesting to see what happens in Montreal, where, by the way, they say the average ticket price right now is over $1,300, $1,365. Hoy vey. Indy 500, we talked about that. That was a very exciting finish. Blue Jays, unfortunately, lost another opportunity. Other than that first series they played against Oakland, they have not been able to sweep a series after winning the first two. They lost 4-1 to Pittsburgh. Also, during the game, Vladimir Guerrero Jr. hit in the elbow by a pitch. He said it was very numb, and he left the game right away. And Dylan Cease also left. They are calling it a mild left hamstring discomfort. Hopefully not a long-term injury. As far as Guerrero Jr. is concerned, the x-rays were negative. And I guess, you know, in the end, if you really want to simplify it, it ended up hitting his funny bone.
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0: Gotta say, Guerrero Jr. was not laughing, though. After.

0: Thomas Redd, you know, it hasn't been the greatest weather to get out there and golf, but I got out a couple of times. And you really realize just how far away you were ever from being a professional golfer. Well, first time as I stand on the tee, I know that. But, you know, for people who do get good, you know, you think maybe I had a chance. And then you look at what happened at the Byron Nelson Classic on the weekend. Wyndham Clark won. He was 30 under par. So, understand this, the top Canadian was at 17 under and finished in 17th spot. 17 under par for the golf tournament and didn't have a sniff at winning. Yeah, that really puts things into perspective when you're standing on that tee box.
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0: Actually, my perspective is, hey, guys, I'm teeing off. You really want to keep your heads up. Even you over in the parking lot. Yeah, no, especially you guys in the parking lot.

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2: Coming up at the top of the hour, we got a first look at news. We'll check in on traffic and weather as well. Ooh, beautiful day on tap today. 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
1: from the Skywards News Center. I'm Rafael Torres. York Regional Police Constable James Dixon from the Marine Unit shared some tips for safe boating week.
2: Not even necessarily just boats that we have to worry about. It's also things like paddle boards and people on flotation devices. You got to remember Lake Simcoe, obviously being a shallow lake, is very prone to changes in weather. We get these big waves that can definitely be dragging people out. And that's why we are constantly harping on personal flotation devices. We see a lot of compliance. Everybody out on the water generally has the life jackets in the boat, but especially for adults, we don't see them wearing it, and we definitely want to harp on the fact that you never know when you're going to be falling off that boat and into the water.
1: Stay safe while enjoying the lake this summer. The town of Georgina is continuing its 2026 curbside giveaway program, encouraging residents to place reusable items such as furniture, books, and small appliances at the curb on select days from April through October. In addition, Georgina has introduced a new scheduled large item pickup service and reminded residents Blue Box Recycling is now managed by Circular Materials as part of Ontario's province-wide recycling transition. A new mixed-use development could soon be coming to Beaverton if approval moves ahead in the township of Brock. The proposal for 482 Osborne Street includes a three-story building with one commercial space on the ground floor, 10 residential units above, and 23 parking spaces. Township staff recommended approval of the zoning amendment application earlier this month. From the Skywards News Center, I'm Rafael Torres.
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3: Today we have a high of 25 with a clearing. Overnight tonight we have a low of 12 with clear skies. Tomorrow we warm up to a high of 28 with a 30% chance of showers. Overnight we have a low of 16 with clear skies. And Wednesday a high of 27 with a 30% chance of showers. Overnight we have a low of 11 with clear skies. Weather is brought to you by S&B Keswick Motors, serving Georgina since 1972 from the corner of Queensway and Glenwoods. Tell them Big Daddy sent you. And that's your K-Country weather. I'm Antonia Altabonte.
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4: At this point, no active incidents on the 404 headed southbound. Things are also looking nice and open on Highway 48 for you so far, and Highway 47 is issue and volume free to start us off. If you spot something else, tell us toll free at 1-833-NOW-SLOW. 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I'm Spencer Costin.
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0: add to that, don't make me parallel park with this truck. I'm not very good at it.
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0: Or as a friend said to me when I was trying to parallel park, I didn't know you could do a 20-point turn. It's possible, believe me.

0: Well, if you're driving those back roads this morning, you might notice some fog. It depends on where you are. South of the town of Georgina, I noticed it was a little thicker coming in this morning. So keep that in mind if you happen to be heading south later on this morning. It is a morning drive. It is a Monday, and it's a beautiful day ahead. Yeah, we're looking at some pretty good temperatures. I just want to follow up on traffic and GO Transit. The Barrie line was closed down for the weekend because they were doing track repairs. Now the service is back up, but they're making service adjustments this morning. So if you usually take the Barrie line, just know that there are a couple of fixes here and there. The 12:54 train from Union Station is going to leave 4 minutes later and end at Maple GO, and GO Bus service will be to King City and Aurora GO. And if you are arriving at the station, just arrive 10 minutes later than the regular schedule. So this is all listed on gotransit.com. Also, southbound Aurora Allendale departure times will remain the same or several minutes earlier for some of the trips. So do check out if you're taking the Barrie line today. And again, this is all because of maintenance they did on the tracks over the weekend. Hey, listen, thank you to all those who hosted us on the weekend. We had a fun day, family fun day in York Region. The York Regional Public Works Operational Center was open along with the paramedic services headquarters. Unfortunately, the weather did not cooperate. It was rainy, windy, but there was a ton of indoor space, and we had a chance to talk to a number of people who braved the weather to walk from their car to get indoors. And the kids took part in all kinds of activities. They had face painting there, and I tell you what, those face painters were really, really good. One kid went by, he was Spider-Man. Another one had a dragon coming up the side of his face. Very cool, and the kids had a chance to look at the trucks and the equipment as well. And we had a conversation that it's fascinating, even something like a traffic light or a pedestrian cross. They had them down at lower levels, and to see them up close and personal and work, and you see the behind the scenes mechanisms at work, and then talk to some of the crews who maintain them on a regular basis. It's really cool because it's something we just take for granted. And that is really what National Public Works Week is all about. And it was a great chance to celebrate with those from York Region. Also, and I didn't get a chance because I was working at the York Regional headquarters, so I didn't get a chance to get out to the Marine unit, but talking to a few people who did get out, and they said it was fascinating to get inside the Marine unit for York Regional Police here in Jackson's Point, and to get on some of the vessels that they use, and just to talk to the police officers as well. Being careful out there on the lake. It was Safe Boating Week last week, as you heard during the newscast. And they already on Victoria Day had three rescues. So we're hoping that it is a safe summer out there on the water. Today, the winds are dying down. That is good news, but the water level's back up again, so be very careful out there after the weekend rains.
1: Here's what's happening South Lake. 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I'm Sam Hudson, and that's what's happening, South Lake.
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1: This guy's a winner in so many different ways, including at the Indy 500. We'll tell you how he did that. Didn't get in the car, but still a winner. Here's Morgan Wallen, 620 on the drive.

Loving some Indy 500 car racing these days is Morgan Wallen, 623. So, yeah, I mean, what an exciting finish of the Indy 500 yesterday. Felix Rosenqvist, originally from Sweden, a long way from Tennessee, is driving a car, number 60, with Morgan Wallen's name splashed all over it. How does that happen? Did Morgan Wallen give some cash? Well, not quite sure. Maybe a little bit. But this was a themed car for the Meyer Shank Racing Team, and it was in collaboration with Sirius XM, which is promoting Morgan Wallen's station on Sirius XM through the month of May. So they've done this before. In fact, Rosenqvist's car in the past has been represented by Metallica and Tom Petty, but hasn't been first overall at the Indy 500. It was the closest Indy 500 finish in history. 0.0233 seconds apart. 200ths of a second separating first from second spot, it was an exciting finish, and one with Morgan Wallen's name all over the place. So yeah, if you're looking for advertising, I'd say that one certainly did pay off. On our Facebook page today, we've got a couple of things going on. One, we do have a fun Monday meme for you. Also, we do have a mindbender question for you. 57% of adults start to do this within several years of graduating post-secondary school. What are they doing? Leave your answers at K Country 93.7 FM. And the answer to Friday's question, 34% of parents always take this on a road trip. We're asking this question, actually, when we're out at Family Fun Day in York Region. The answer is, and I did not see the correct answer because I don't think most people would think of it. What do they take? They take their dog.

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3: Oh, I'm sorry. I forgot where I was.

0: There he is, 8500 winner. No, he's just, his name was on the car. Morgan Wallen and Post Malone 634. We were just talking about the fact that SiriusXM had an agreement. It's a pretty cool deal, actually, with Meyer Shank Racing. And it turned out that their driver, Felix Rosenqvist from Sweden, a long way from Tennessee, ended up edging out David Malukas in the end at the Indy 500. Closest finish ever. And now, Jody's not a huge race car fan, but we sat down and we were watching the race, and it's like, okay, seven laps to go, and they're under a red flag because it was an accident. Luckily, the driver fine. So, you know, it was going to be a sprint to the finish. And indeed it was, under a green flag. It was Rosenqvist just edging out Malukas. It's as we said, the closest finish, 0.0233 seconds. Like, it's less than the nose of the car. Just an incredible finish. And to watch Malukas at the end, in tears, sat there in the car, kept his helmet on for a long time, and then did a post interview. And he kind of bounced back after that. But you got to, think about the emotion that the guy's got to be going through. He's that close to winning the Indy 500, and that's something you carry with you for the rest of your life. But on the car, the winning car, was Morgan Wallen's name. It's all over the place. And Morgan Wallen has a station running on SiriusXM for the month of May, so they were promoting that, and they've done it in the past. Metallica and Tom Petty have been on cars, but they hadn't won the Indy 500. So that's something that is going to carry on for quite some time. Of course, I think Morgan Wallen might be okay without any of the cash that the driver won.
1: Keep it rolling. Keep it rolling.
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0: Sounds like my alarm. Wake up! Come on, Dan! You gotta get moving. Okay, hey, listen. We had somebody from the Legion drop by on Friday here in Sutton, and the Sutton Legion holding a number of events, including one coming up Saturday, June 27th. Tickets have gone on sale for this event. It's an 8 p.m. show, $20 per ticket. It's Adam Graham Comedy Stage Hypnosis Show. It sounds like it's going to be an awful lot of fun. So Adam Graham, the hypnotist, will be at the Sutton Legion Saturday, June 27th. The tickets available at the Legion. Don't forget, close Sundays and Mondays, but open on Tuesday and ready to sell you tickets. You can buy them. Gretchen Wilson, 6:39 on the drive. Well,

0: on Kyle Busch last week, passing away at the age of 41. They say that he had severe pneumonia and it turned into sepsis, and that is why he passed away on May 21st.
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Morgan Griffiths here on The Morning Drive with Dan on the new K Country 93.7. Today's best country. Oh, it's a Monday morning. I thought I hit the right button. I hit the wrong button. So there you go. I just wanted to be upfront with everybody. Again, I want to thank everybody from York Region, all the different departments. We had a chance to talk to people on their family fun day. And, you know, it was one of those situations you feel so bad because they put so much work into it. And we had to spend the entire time indoors. We didn't want to risk the tents, which had the potential for blowing away in that rain and the wind. Still, the last I heard, I think there was close to 500 people who did show up for the day. So they had a chance to enjoy it. Normally, there's about 1,000 people. And obviously, you know, people taking a look at the weather and deciding, we're not going to go out. But there were a ton of displays. And again, they just moved stuff indoors. We were indoors with our tent. Had a chance to talk to a number of listeners, and great to see them coming down from Keswick and other areas of Georgina as well. As it covers all of York Region. And of course, it just so happened that it was the day that it was announced that some changes were coming to Park Road and Black River. That is going to entail, well, what are we here now? Almost the end of May. So next month, they will be completing the work, and it will become a four-way stop. Now, we posted this on our

0: 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But in talking to officials, they said there's a reason they're doing this is because of the numbers of accidents. I know that some people said that they lived in the area and they haven't seen any serious problems, but the numbers don't indicate that, and to get on top of it and to make sure that traffic is slowed down, especially on Park, they are instituting this four-way stop. But how do you feel about it? Let us know on our Facebook page at K Country 93.7 FM.
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3: Continuing for the moment to see a pretty easy drive out there. The 404 remains lightly traveled with no problems or slowdowns. Everything nice and open on Highway 48 so far, and things looking good on Highway 47 in and out of Uxbridge. 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And that's the latest traffic. I'm Spencer Costin.
0: And just following up on traffic, too, we're talking about the four-way stop that is coming to Park and Black River. There's also a lot of construction going on Yonge Street in Newmark. And if you want more information on that, go to York.ca. You can click and find the buttons and find out what that work is all about as well. Okay, so as far as GO Transit is concerned today, the construction, or at least the maintenance, is over on that Barrie line. However, they have modified some of the trips. So if you are taking the Barrie line on a regular basis, go to gotransit.com and get the latest for your specific ride, because both north and southbound will be affected through the day from time to time. So again, that is the GO Transit website, and you can find that at gotransit.com. Okay, well, it is calmer today. I tell you, well, those winds really picked up on Saturday along with the rains. Not a pleasant day at all. Today, however, is going to be just wonderful. Got a mixture of sun and cloud here this morning, then mainly sunny by later this afternoon with a high of 21 degrees. Currently outside the studios, we're in double digits, sitting at 11 degrees Celsius, a little overcast, so it feels closer to 9, but it's very comfortable as you come out the door. Right now it is 10 in Barrie, 12 in Newmarket, 10 in Orillia, 13 degrees in Uxbridge, and sitting at 11 degrees in Holland Landing.
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0: you could drink along to any song, I think. Anyway, hey, listen, let's update the gas prices here this morning. Last I had from Goin' Fuels was $157.7, and that's still the cheapest in the area. Everyone else, last look, was selling at $179.9. Let us know. What do you see? Go to our text line, our ICD Insurance text line, 905-989-0937, and let us know. Again, the ICD Insurance text line is 905-989-0937. What do those gas prices look like this morning?
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0: Okay, it's a little selfish because I do have to get gas later today, so I'm just looking for some direction. What are the gas prices? 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
1: From the Skywards News Center, I'm Rafael Torres. York Regional Police Constable James Dixon from the Marine Unit shared some tips for safe boating week.
2: Not even necessarily just boats that we have to worry about. It's also things like paddle boards and people on flotation devices. You got to remember Lake Simcoe, obviously being a shallow lake, is very prone to changes in weather. We get these big waves that can definitely be dragging people out. And that's why we are constantly harping on personal flotation devices. We see a lot of compliance. Everybody out on the water generally has the life jackets in the boat, but especially for adults, we don't see them wearing it, and we definitely want to harp on the fact that you never know when you're going to be falling off that boat and into the water.
1: Stay safe while enjoying the lake this summer. The town of Georgina is continuing its 2026 curbside giveaway program, encouraging residents to place reusable items such as furniture, books, and small appliances at the curb on select days from April through October. In addition, Georgina has introduced a new scheduled large item pickup service and reminded residents Blue Box Recycling is now managed by Circular Materials as part of Ontario's province-wide recycling transition. A new mixed-use development could soon be coming to Beaverton if approval moves ahead in the township of Brock. The proposal for 482 Osborne Street includes a three-story building with one commercial space on the ground floor, 10 residential units above, and 23 parking spaces. Township staff recommended approval of the zoning amendment application earlier this month. From the Skywards News Center, I'm Rafael Torres.
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3: Today we have a high of 25 with a clearing. Overnight tonight we have a low of 12 with clear skies. Tomorrow we warm up to a high of 28 with a 30% chance of showers. Overnight we have a low of 16 with clear skies. And Wednesday a high of 27 with a 30% chance of showers. Overnight we have a low of 11 with clear skies. Weather is brought to you by S&B Keswick Motors, serving Georgina since 1972 from the corner of Queensway and Glenwoods. Tell them Big Daddy sent you. And that's your K-Country weather. I'm Antonia Altabonte.
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4: Checking once again on the southbound side of the 404, things are still moving quite well there. No problems and minimal slowdowns. You'll find an easy drive continuing on Highway 48 and Highway 47 continuing to impress in and out of Uxbridge for the moment. If you spot something else, tell us toll free at 1-833-NOW-SLOW. 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And that's the latest traffic. I'm Spencer Costin.
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0: Yeah. Jake Owen. Yeah, it is a morning drive. Speaking of which, I got to go get gas later today. Where am I going? Tell me. What's the cheapest? Now, I do have Gas Buddy, but it hasn't really been updated. Virginia Beach Marina was updated like a day ago. Still at 161.7. Is that what it is today? And Going Fuels was at 157.7. That was some 10 hours ago. Let us know on our ICD insurance text line, 905-989-0937.
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0: Whoa, man. Kane Brown, 710.
2: Hey, it's 9 o'clock. The boys are all over. They talking that talk.

0: Kane Brown, 712. It is the morning drive here on a Monday morning in the new K Country 93.7, today's best country. So looking for the cheapest fuel prices again today. I gotta fill up. So I always like to fill up here around Georgina. So am I going to go in fuels? I would probably think so. That is the cheapest. Just Gas Buddy has not updated for a while, so I guess people have not been updating them. 161.7 at Virginia Beach Marina, and then 157.7 at Going Fuels. Is that still the going price? Let us know by texting us on our ICD insurance text line, and that is at 905-989-0937. Interested to find out. Listen, if you are taking GO Transit and you take that Barrie line, really want to check today to make sure when your train is leaving. Some are going to be leaving a little earlier, some a little later, and that is both northbound and southbound from down in Toronto and around Aurora. They've been doing some maintenance, track maintenance over the weekend. The line is back up and running again. There's no problem with that, but it will be stopping in certain areas. So you should check ahead. Go to gotransit.com to find out all the latest. So I don't know if you've got in the mail or if you happen to be part of the Canadian Dental Plan, but my dentist had given me the heads up on this one. It's, you know, make sure you watch the mail because you have to renew. If you're under the Canadian Dental Plan, you have to renew it each year, which I didn't realize until the dentist had reminded me. And you have to renew by June the 1st. Otherwise, you have to reapply. And you don't really want to do that because there could be a gap in between coverage. And nothing is retroactive. So if you go through that period of time when you're not covered, they won't go back and pay for it. So you got to pay it right completely out of your own pocket. And of course, if you haven't signed up before, this provides coverage if you don't have it through an employer and your family income is below $90,000. So you've had to actually submitted your 2025 tax return before June 1st, before you can do this, because that's they take the information off of your last tax return and then make a decision. And something that the dentist also pointed out, which I didn't realize when I went in for some work last year, was that they cover a certain percentage, depending on how much you're making, whatever, and they just determine how eligible you are. And I think mine was around 40% eligibility. But the dentist pointed out, well, yeah, but that's at last year's prices, 40% of last year's prices. So if you go into a dental office and, you know, because of inflation, prices do rise, it's not covering that rise at all. So keep that in mind if you're going to the dentist's office. But first and foremost, if you did sign up for the Canadian Dental Plan, make sure if you get a brown envelope in the mail, you don't throw it away. It's not taxes. It could be your reminder to renew the Canadian Dental Plan, and you should be doing it before June 1st.
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Toby Keith, as good as I once was. So I got some breaking news here. Just looking for the latest information on it, but there is a rumor. I have not confirmed it at this point, but in an article published in the Globe and Mail this morning, Queen's Park reporter Laura Stone reporting that Carolyn Mulroney is going to resign from Doug Ford's cabinet and the Ontario legislature. So again, we have not confirmed this, but it is reported in the Globe and Mail this morning. Laura Stone from Queen's Park reporting that Caroline Mulroney is going to resign from cabinet and from the legislature as well. So we'll continue to follow this story, and we'll be looking for more information on that, and we will pass along all the latest to you. Wow, that is a shocking story coming out here this morning, if it proves to be true. And again, just coming across from the Globe and Mail. Wow, I'm sorry, I catching my breath. It is a very, very surprising story. Okay, on our Facebook page today, hell, no surprises, but it is a Monday, and we've got a fun Monday meme for you, so you can check that out on the Facebook page as well. We do have that Mindbender question, and today deals with coming out of college and university and, you know, becoming an adult, I guess you could say. But 57% of adults start to do this within several years of graduating from post-secondary school. What do you think it is? Leave your answers on the Facebook page at K Country 93.7 FM. And the answer to Friday's question, 34% of parents always take this on a road trip with the family. What is it? It is the family dog. Hardy, 7.

0: Hardy, well, we are just about to post a posting from social media from Carolyn Mulroney, and indeed, she has informed Premier Doug Ford of her decision to resign from cabinet and her seat in the Ontario Legislature, effective June the 5th. We'll talk more about this, and we'll be posting this on our Facebook page, K Country 93.7 FM.
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0: Well, yeah, a little bit of shock here this morning with the news that Caroline Mulroney is resigning, stepping away from not only cabinet, the Doug Ford cabinet, but also resigning her seat in the Ontario legislature effective June the 5th. Just reading her social media posts, which, by the way, you can find on our Facebook page at K Country 93.7 FM. And she said that she became an empty nester recently, and it's just one of those times in life when you start thinking about it, because 2 years ago she lost her dad, and as she says, last year my husband Andrew and I became empty nesters, and they're the kind of moments that clarify what matters, and together they have led her to the conclusion that now is the right time to step back from elected life and begin a new chapter, which she says she is very excited about. So it's official. Caroline Mulroney is resigning her seat in the Ontario legislature and stepping back as a cabinet minister. And again, you can read her social media post on our Facebook page at K Country 93.7 FM.
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0: heard the song Highway Money, and all I could think of was the Bradford Bypass. The big news this morning here, and just breaking a short time ago, Carolyn Mulroney, the MPP for York Simcoe, is resigning her seat and stepping away from cabinet as of June the 5th. She says 2 years ago, she lost her father, and last year her husband and her became empty nesters. And she says it's those kinds of moments that clarify what matters together. And it's led her to the conclusion that now is the time to step back from elective life, elected life, and begin a new chapter. She says she's very genuinely excited about that. Peter Bethlen Falvey will fill in at her position with the Treasury Board, at least for now. So again, if you missed it, the big news, Carolyn Mulroney is stepping aside.
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0: Monday morning, it is the morning drive with Dan. Big news, yeah, Carolyn Mulroney stepping aside. Whew, man, that was that came out of left field. I guess not for her family, but her last day is going to be June the 5th, so we'll continue to follow that story for you this morning. Also want to remind everybody, you know, I got it in the mail. I'm part of the Canadian Dental Plan. You have to renew it every year, and you have to renew it by June the 1st. Otherwise, you have to reapply for it. So if you did get, and you should have got something in the mail, make sure you get online and fill out the information. Otherwise, there could be a gap in coverage, and they're not going to go back retroactively. Now, there is another plan as well. There's an Ontario Seniors Dental Program, and we're going to talk to Dr. Robert Hawkins from York University, the region of York. He is manager of child and family health here in York Region, and at 8:10, we're going to ask him some questions about how all this works, because today happens to be the start of a full week of the Ontario Senior Dentals program, and just letting people know what it is all about. So that's coming up at 8:10 this morning.
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3: Some volume present on the 404 southbound First Davis Drive to St. John's Side Road, which isn't too bad, but then things have filled in pretty significantly between Finch and the DVP, and that will slow you down. As for Highway 48, that's still moving well at this point. No problems or slowdowns to mention, and a clear drive continues on Highway 47 in and out of Uxbridge. 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FSRA license 12456, level 2. And that's the latest traffic. I'm Spencer Costin.
0: Taking a look at GO Transit, just a reminder, they were doing some track work over the weekend on the Barrie line. That has been cleared off, but because of that work, there have been some service adjustments. So make sure you check things out at GoTransit.com if you are using that Barrie line. Stouffville line reporting in with good service this morning, and it's the same story for Richmond Hill. Well, we've got kind of a cloudy start and a mixture of sun and cloud. In fact, we've got fog in some low-lying areas. It's burning off, and then we've got sunshine, plenty of sunshine. So a mixture of sun and cloud starting off this morning, then a little more sun for the afternoon as things warm up to a high of 21 degrees. Right now, 11 degrees outside the studios. It is 10 degrees in Barrie, 11 in Newmarket, 10 in Orillia, 11 degrees in Uxbridge, and also sitting at 11 degrees in Holland Landing.
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1: From the Skywards News Center, I'm Rafael Torres. York Regional Police Constable James Dixon from the Marine Unit shared some tips for safe boating week.
2: Not even necessarily just boats that we have to worry about. It's also things like paddle boards and people on flotation devices. You got to remember Lake Simcoe, obviously being a shallow lake, is very prone to changes in weather. We get these big waves that can definitely be dragging people out. And that's why we are constantly harping on personal flotation devices. We see a lot of compliance. Everybody out on the water generally has the life jackets in the boat, but especially for adults, we don't see them wearing it, and we definitely want to harp on the fact that you never know when you're going to be falling off that boat and into the water.
1: Stay safe while enjoying the lake this summer. The town of Georgina is continuing its 2026 curbside giveaway program, encouraging residents to place reusable items such as furniture, books, and small appliances at the curb on select days from April through October. In addition, Georgina has introduced a new scheduled large item pickup service and reminded residents Blue Box Recycling is now managed by Circular Materials as part of Ontario's province-wide recycling transition. A new mixed-use development could soon be coming to Beaverton if approval moves ahead in the township of Brock. The proposal for 482 Osborne Street includes a three-story building with one commercial space on the ground floor, 10 residential units above, and 23 parking spaces. Township staff recommended approval of the zoning amendment application earlier this month. From the Skywards News Center, I'm Rafael Torres.
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3: Today we have a high of 25 with a clearing. Overnight tonight we have a low of 12 with clear skies. Tomorrow we warm up to a high of 28 with a 30% chance of showers. Overnight we have a low of 16 with clear skies. And Wednesday a high of 27 with a 30% chance of showers. Overnight we have a low of 11 with clear skies. Weather is brought to you by S&B Keswick Motors, serving Georgina since 1972 from the corner of Queensway and Glenwoods. Tell them Big Daddy sent you. And that's your K-Country weather. I'm Antonia Altabonte.
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6: Traffic slowing on the 404 headed southbound. You'll find that's from Davis Drive to St. John's Side Road. A brief slowdown after Elgin Mills, but it clears fairly quickly, though it does appear there might be a problem as you're approaching Highway 7. A collision there might be adding a little bit of a delay to your drive. Once you get past that, things are looking pretty good until you get to Finch. Finch to the DVP, as usual now, is pretty solid. As for Highway 48, that is moving well this morning, and we still are issuing volume free on Highway 47 in and out of Uxbridge. If you spot something else, tell us toll free at 1-833 now slow. Air North is flying direct from Toronto to Whitehorse or Yellowknife. Catch the midnight sun or marvel at the northern lights. No matter when you go, this bucket list trip is a true northern wonder. FlyAirNorth.com. And that's the latest traffic. I'm Spencer Costin.
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0: shot on me.
1: Good morning. Well, you may or may not know that York Region, in partnership with the Ontario Ministry of Health, provides dental services through the Ontario Senior Dental Care Program for eligible Ontario residents. There are five locations across York Region. And joining me this morning is Dr. Robert Hawkins, who's manager of Child and Family Health Services for York Region. Good morning, doctor. How are you?
2: Oh, fine, thank you.
1: I just wanted to touch base with you about the Ontario Seniors Dental Program and just get some clarification on it, because we've heard about the federal dental program that affects all Canadians. What is this program, and is it specific to seniors? Is it anything different?
2: Yeah, it's a different program. It's a provincial program, and it's for seniors that are age 65 and older, and there's income qualifications that have to be met, as well as residence qualifications.
1: So do you have to basically spell out what you make, or through your taxes, will they have that information?
2: It's an application that's made online, and it'll be done through the Ministry of Finance to determine about income thresholds.
1: Now, how significant is this as far as helping out a senior?
2: Well, it's very significant because, I mean, some of the seniors might not have had care through employer-based insurance. So through our program, they're able to get general dental services such as exams, cleanings, x-rays, fillings, extractions, and dentures.
1: So, but is that different than what the federal program is offering?
2: It's similar, but I think the main difference is that we're able to provide services that people won't be charged for, whereas with the federal program, there might be extra billing or a co-payment, whereas with our services, they're largely free of costs.
1: Under the federal program, and a lot of people don't realize this until you go in, that they only cover a specific amount per whatever your income is, and it's based on last year's taxes. So pricing goes up for dentists, and that means that you may not be covered as much as you think you're covered.
2: That's true, and that's happened with a number of patients that we've had in our own program. They've used the federal program, and they said, well, they've been, you know, charged an extra billing fee, which is okay. But, you know, for senior on a low income, you know, even $100, you know, $200 means a lot. And with our program, they're able to get free care through our clinics, as well as through our partner providers as well.
1: Right. Now, is it supplementing what the Canadian program offers? Do you have to pick one over the other?
2: No, you can be on both programs at the same time. That's not a program if you qualify for both. But they don't interact together, so one doesn't act as a supplement to the other. It's generally preferred that people use one or the other program to complete care with a single provider, so they have the same continuity of care with somebody. So if they come into our office, we're able to treat them, you know, from start to finish, providing what we're able to on our program. And, you know, if they go see a private dentist under the federal program, then I think the best thing is for them to complete care with that provider.
1: Right. I would imagine it's confusing at the dental practice if they are doing both. Now, are you able to do both if they ask that?
2: Well, we have people that, we have partner agency dentists that we're under contract. So people could see a private practice dentist under our program. And then if there's something that our program doesn't cover, or they've maxed out on a certain service, then they could use the federal program and be seen at that office, and that would be okay.
1: And so you mentioned about dentists that are under the program. Not every dentist is necessarily going to make this available.
2: We have a certain number of dentists that are able to do care under the provincial program that we oversee, and there is a process for becoming one of those dentists, and as well as the federal program has an application process for dentists to work under that program as well.
1: And where would folks get more information to find out what dentists may be part of this program?
2: Sure. Yeah, you can look. I think the best thing for people to do is call our number, 1-877-464-9675. And we also have the website at york.ca/seniorsdental. And they can get a lot more information on either the website or by calling us.
1: And again, this is, I mean, we're talking about York Region, but it is province-wide.
2: Yeah, the program varies a bit by area, by health unit area. So what we supply is within, you know, the borders of York Region, and in other, you know, City of Toronto or wherever else you are, the program might be slightly different, but it is provincial-wide, the Ontario Seniors Dental Care Program, provincial-wide, and of course the other one is across the country.
1: Well, listen, thank you for taking some time to tell us about it today, and hopefully we can help somebody out there who may be listening.
2: Oh, that was great. Thank you for the opportunity to talk about the program. Have a good day.
1: Thank you. You too. Take care.
2: Bye-bye.
1: Bye-bye. That is Dr. Robert Hawkins talking about the Ontario Seniors Dental Program. And you can get more information by calling 1-877-464-9675 or check out their website at york.ca/dental. And here's what's happening, Georgina. Well, we got a blast of summer, Victoria Day weekend, and here's another sign that summer's around the corner. The Lake Drive Multi-Use Pathway is returning the week of May 25th. Seasonal bollards, signage, and traffic controls will be installed over 3 to 4 days, starting at South Drive in Jackson's Point. Don't miss the opening day of the Georgina Village Museum. It's Saturday, May 30th. 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And registration for summer programs opens June 2nd. 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

Blake Shelton still got his residency just about wrapping up now in Las Vegas, and said that he's actually going to go down the road to the Sphere because somebody he knows is playing there. What's her name? Oh, Gwen Stefani. Yeah, he's never seen her at the Sphere. In fact, he's never been to the Sphere, but has decided he's putting that one down on the list, telling his folks, guess what, guys? I'm going down the road to check out this show. Again, the big news this morning, and we've posted this on our Facebook page, Carolyn Mulroney stepping aside, not only from the Doug Ford cabinet, but also her position in the legislature. So she will no longer be serving York Simcoe as of June the 5th. So all the details on her post from social media are posted on our Facebook page at K-Country. 93.7 FM. Yeah, that came out of left field. I guess maybe people close to her it felt that there could be something going on, but I'm sad. I've always had great talks with her when she's been at events, and I'm sure we'll see her around. But yeah, as a representative, she has done a wonderful job. And I'm sure, I mean, everybody has their own opinions, but she's always been very forthwith and always very honest in her discussions that that we've had. Also on our Facebook page today, we do have a fun Monday meme for you. And a reminder that we're heading off to the Shades of Hope Wildlife Refuge. It's our donut drop from Zares in Keswick. So we'll be doing that through the morning. And, of course, the Mindbender is there. What would a day be without a Mindbender? Well, I had a bunch of people come up to us at the Family Fun Day for York Region on Saturday, and they said that they, they asked about the Mindbender question, and they were asking about the answer to Fridays, which I will give you in a moment. But today's question, 57% of adults start to do this within several years of graduating from post-secondary school, whether it's college or university. What is it they're doing? Let us know. Leave your answers at K-Country 93.7 FM. And the answer to that Friday question, nobody got it. Nobody got it when they came up to our tent on Saturday. 34% of parents always take this on the road trip with the family. What is it? It is the family dog, which is nice as long as you're not going across a border. Remember when

honest voices, real stories. Country music that's true to you. 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

0: in. Yeah, 837. There we go. Just a little technical issue going on there. Hey, listen, I noticed that there's the bike day. The annual bike day is back in Newmarket. Coming up Saturday, June the 6th. So mark it on the calendar, not this weekend, but coming up the following weekend, June the 6th. It's an annual event. It's kind of a pop-up event from 9 till 11 at AOK Park. That is on Timothy Street, next to the Go, near Riverwalk Commons. And they'll have some cycling. In fact, they've got a guided group ride at 10:30 in the morning. Booths are going to be set up, so all kinds of stuff for cyclists, and some contests as well for both adults and for kids. And you could win an e-bike courtesy of Huffy. So you can check things out. They're going to just be alongside the farmers market there. That is Saturday, June the 6th at AOK Park in Newmarket.
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0: The other thing is that people say that, you know, people just don't understand how to drive in roundabouts, and so therefore is going to cause more problems. I know of a number of roundabouts in York region and also in Durham region where there were a lot of fatalities at intersections where the roundabouts were put in place, and there have been no fatalities at all. And here's a suggestion. If people don't know how to drive in roundabouts, what about making that mandatory when people get their licenses? You can't drive in a roundabout. You can't parallel park a car. I mean, which is more important? I'd say probably driving in a roundabout. You can't do that, then, well, you don't get your license.
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2: We are currently seeing just one active incident on the 404 southbound. You'll find an easy drive until you get down to Elgin Mills, at which point there is extra volume because of a collision located at Highway 7. Once you get past that, it's moving well until Finch, but Finch to the DVP, as usual for this time of morning, is solid. Looking at Highway 48, it's still nice and open, and everything looking good on Highway 47 in and out of Uxbridge. 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And that's the latest traffic. I'm Spencer Costin.
0: Just a reminder about that Barrie line. There was work on the weekend, some maintenance work on the tracks. Now, the line is back open today. However, there have been some service adjustments because of the work they did on the weekend. So if you use the Barrie line, whether it is to get into the city of Toronto and to get back as well, make sure you do check to make sure that whatever train that you do take is going to be leaving at the same time, because there could be a variance of 5 to 4 minutes. Depends on which route. So just check out Go Transit. That is gotransit.com again if you are using that Barrie line. But no major issues reported this morning. Good service on the Richmond Hill Barrie and the Stouffville lines. So we are waiting for the sun to arrive. Hello, sun. Anytime you want to appear, it's good with us. We do have cloud cover. It's overcast right now. And fog has burned off for the most part. It was a little foggy earlier this morning. Looking at a mixture of sun and cloud to take us into the afternoon as the temperature starts to rise. We are looking at a very comfortable 21 degrees later on this afternoon. Right now, it is 12 degrees outside the studios in the town of Georgina. 11 degrees in Barrie. It is 12 in Newmarket, 10 in Orillia, 12 in Uxbridge, and also 12 in Holland Landing.
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4: Makes the morning fly by.
5: Morning. Yeah, well, unless you're driving. 48 closed both directions. That is north and southbound at High Street because of an accident. People are using Old Homestead as an alternative this morning.

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1: Well, guess whose name was splashed all over the winning car at the Indy 500? It was this guy, Felix Rosenquist, winning the Indy 500 by 0.0233 seconds, 0.02 of a second ahead of David Malukas. It was Rosenquist who was the winner, and on the side of the car, Morgan Wallen's name. It's a themed car for Meyer Shank Racing, courtesy of Sirius XM, who are promoting the fact that they've got a Morgan Wallen station through the month of May. I don't even think he put any cash into it. Pretty cool deal. Your name all over the place.

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1: Today we have a high of 25 with a clearing. Overnight tonight we have a low of 12 with clear skies. Tomorrow we warm up to a high of 28 with a 30% chance of showers. Overnight we have a low of 16 with clear skies. And Wednesday a high of 27 with a 30% chance of showers. Overnight we have a low of 11 with clear skies. 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Tell them Big Daddy sent you. And that's your K-Country weather. I'm Antonia Altabonte.
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3: We are joined by Karen Barkey from the Durham Farm and Rural Family Resources this week, and we are going to talk about an upcoming event. How are you, Karen? It's been a couple years since we talked.
4: It's been a couple years. Yeah, doing well. Thanks, Dan. How are you?
3: Good, good, good. You know what? Probably the best way we start this off for people who don't know who you are or what the organization is about, just tell us your integration into farm families, because you really are there as a support group, correct?
4: We are, yeah. So the organization, as you mentioned, Durham Farm and Family Rural Resources, it was started in 1988 by the Bethesda Reach Women's Institute. And way back then, the ladies got together and they felt there was a need to provide some childcare resources for farm families specifically, just due to the nature of their work and their varied hours and that type of thing. So really, ever since then, it's evolved over the years. Our program, or our organization, now offers other services as well, but for those last was 40-some-odd years, we've maintained the on-farm child care program as well as sort of our flagship program.
3: And I guess in some ways that would offer safety to parents, because you know where your kids are. When you're working the fields or you're in the barn, you don't necessarily know where the kids are running to.
4: Absolutely, and that's sort of the idea behind it, is that they're well cared for in a safe environment, and they've got that other second set of eyes on them. A lot of, we still unfortunately find out about different agricultural related incidents, and actually the numbers are the highest in kids age 1 to 4. So it's
3: right.
4: Definitely a group that we need to be extra cautious of. They're so busy and lots of things happening anymore on any working farm. So.
3: And coming up, you're putting together something called the Progressive Agricultural Safety Day. It's Saturday, May 30th at the Port Perry Fairgrounds. Now, I guess little older kids, you're talking to kids who are 5 to 15?
4: Yeah, that's the target audience. It's a bit of a long morning for the younger ones. What we do is we have 8 different stations set up throughout the morning, and the kids are put into groups and they rotate around. So they do hear 8 different types of safety-related topics. Some are very specific to farming. Tractor equipment safety, grain safety is one we have this year. Others are more general in nature, like fire is one that we have, water safety, that kind of thing.
3: Well, and things happen on the farm. Having grown up and worked on a farm during the summers, I didn't live on the farm, but learned very quickly about things like cleaning out stalls, because it's chemicals underneath there. And when you crack that first layer, I got the chance to see the ceiling. So, you know, that's something you wouldn't think about. And also, if you put your hand in a bale of hay and it's hot in there, you can burn your hand. Simple little things like that.
4: Yep. Yep. Yeah, for sure. And actually, one of our speakers is talking to the kids about silo gas. He himself had an injury or spent a few days in hospital because of the gases. So those are the kind of things that it's important for them. Kids that live on farms, and also lots of kids like yourself, Dan, who would visit farms, it's important for them to have an idea of the risks that are out there, because it looks like a lot of fun, and they may not be aware of the lurking dangers, I guess you could say.
3: There is registration?
4: There is, yep. It's an online registration. You can go to www.durhamfamilyresources.org. We just have to manage our numbers, so we ask kids to pre-register. There's a small fee, $10 per child or $20 per family. As many kids as you like to bring along.
3: Right. And again, spaces are limited, so I wouldn't wait on that.
4: Yeah. We're filling up quite quickly. There's still a few spaces left, but this last week, usually they fill in near the end. So
3: Saturday, May 30th at Port Perry Fairgrounds from 9 a.m. till 1 p.m. Karen, always great to catch up with you. Thank you for the work that you do, because I know it allows our farming community, which, again, is the number one industry in Durham Region, to do the work that they want. Oh, before we go, though, I should ask if, for example, you're in a farm family in York Region, would you still be able to go?
4: Oh, absolutely. Yeah. The doors are open on Saturday, the 30th, to any farm families that are interested. You bet. Yep.
3: Again, Karen, thank you for your time.
4: Not a problem. Thanks very much, Dan.
3: Karen Barkey is with the Durham Farm and Rural Family Resources.
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0: It is the morning drive with Dan on the new K Country 93.7, today's best country. So wildlife going wild again. We are actually taking some donuts today over to Shades of Hope Wildlife Refuge. And so we'll see that wildlife. I've got wildlife living in my neighborhood. The raccoons have been rather busy. They've been visiting all the roofs of my neighbors. And it turns out my house as well. My neighbor happened to spot. It's one of these spots that you can't really see from down on the ground, and from his property he looked up and he could see the ridge between two of the roofs, and it had been torn up a bit. Well, the raccoons, I guess, decided, well, we'll see if we can get into this house, because I found out later they tried to do the same thing over the next two doors neighbors, and they didn't get in there either, so they tried mine. And you know, I can't say enough about my neighbor Billy, who came up and tacked it back into place, thank goodness, in time before Saturday's big rains. So I was fine, but I'm getting Brown Brothers Roofing to take a look at it just to make sure everything is sealed tight. They do a great job. It's a family-run business, and the interesting thing is they're out looking for workers. You know, if people are looking for work right now, they're looking for someone who is qualified to go up on a roof, and I'm sure they can help you out, but they are looking for drivers right now. Really, you know, you have your driver's license. It's great that you're qualified on a roof, but they need drivers as well. So this is a place. Pick up the job. It's good compensation. They're at 294 Metro Road North in Keswick. Great Google reviews. And if you you want to give them a call, you know, give them a call, because they are looking for people right now. The number is 905-476-6168. I was just talking to them, making arrangements to go and take a look at my my roof. I know they do great work. So if you were looking for a job, Brown's Brother Roofing is the is a good place to go. Again, that's 905-476-6168. And they're looking for drivers and somebody to bang a hammer and, you know, fix roofs as well with the crews. Okay, taking a look at what's going on our Facebook page today. We do have the news that shocked a lot of people this morning. Caroline Mulrooney on her social media page announcing that she was stepping away from not only cabinet, but also resigning her seat as an MPP here in York Simcoe. So we've got the full social posting on our Facebook page at K Country 93.7 FM. We've got a fun Monday meme for you. And, of course, the mind bender. 57% of adults start to do this within several years after graduating from post-secondary school, whether it's university or college. What do you think they're doing? Leave the answers at K Country 93.7 FM. And the answer to Friday's question, 34%. Of parents always take this on a road trip with the family. It happens to be the family dog.
1: 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June in Georgina is Recreation, Parks, and Seniors Month. 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June 21st, Father's Day swims at Georgina Leisure Pool and the Merck. 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

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Today's best country.

0: Traffic note for you, 404 northbound, the on-ramp at Stouffville Road. All the lanes are closed right now for maintenance.
1: Country romance, sweet serenades, and heartfelt duets.
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0: got a number of things going on. We mentioned that right now it's the 404 northbound on-ramp at Stouffville Road that is closed for some maintenance. Also in East Gwillimbury, Mount Albert downtown revitalization continues. So Bank Street in Mount Albert is closed until Thursday, June the 4th. Not this Thursday, following Thursday. So you'll be able to access the local properties. But obviously the road itself is closed down. That is Bark Street. A lot of stuff going on. It must be construction season. Oh, I would think indeed it is. Please be safe out there.
1: Banjo.

It is the Morning Drive with Dan on the new K Country 93.7, today's best country. Good news is that accident's been cleared at 48 and High Street, although still some slowdowns in that area. It's a good area to avoid. I'm just taking another look here, and it does look like we've got some issues here. So that is, 48 and High Street, a good area to avoid. And no, it is still closed here. I'm just getting an update, and it looks like it's going to stay closed till 10:30. So that is High Street and 48 just east of High Street. We've had an accident this morning, so that continues to be investigated. That is going to open around 10:30 this morning. And then we've got a couple other notes. We got Mount Albert. There's a construction in 404 northbound on ramp at Stouffville Road. All the lanes are closed. So there you go. Keep that in mind if you are out and about. Now, we are looking for sunshine, but it's been overcast here this morning to start things off. Getting up to a high of 21. Isn't that nice after the weekend we had? The fog patches have burned off, and not a bad-looking day that is ahead. Quick reminder, what's going on our Facebook? We had the big news story this morning, Caroline Mulrooney. We actually have her social post on our Facebook page. You can take a look at what she has to say, but she is stepping aside as MPP as of early June, and obviously stepping away from cabinet as well. We've got a fun Monday meme for you. I like it anyway. And also our mindbender question, 57% of adults start to do this within several years of graduating from post-secondary school. A number of things. You know, you got to start to adult, right? Well, what is one of the things you might do? Leave your answers at K Country 93.7 FM. And the dog, the winner in our question, our mindbender question for Friday. 34% of parents always take this on the road for a road trip with the family. They take the family dog along. It can be fun. As long as the dog is not eating stuff it shouldn't be eating, and then you're trapped in the car with the dog, and whew, that could be killer. Brad Paisley, 9:36. I've

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We bring concert energy to your speakers. 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

Well, this is big city stuff we're going to talk about here. There's Hal Ketchum. It is 9:53. Time to wrap things up here. Before we do, the Blue Jays back in action tonight. They're facing the Florida Marlins, and they'll start that set at the Rogers Center later on this evening. And it's a three-game series against Florida after almost sweeping Pittsburgh. But no, they couldn't do it. Couldn't get that final game, losing 4-1 yesterday. So they're 25-28 on the year. Interesting story recently. I'm not sure which game this occurred on, but Jamie Campbell, the Jays broadcaster, revealing that Caleb Joseph, who's another broadcaster, former Major League catcher, he actually had a bit of an incident occur at the Rogers Center. He was coming into the Rogers set, the TV set that they have at the Rogers Center, and somebody grabbed the bags. We always carry our stuff, you know, our research material, whatever, in bags. And I guess he'd slipped it off his shoulder, and the guy came running by and stole it, took off. So a couple of Sportsnet employees managed to track the guy down a few blocks away, and he was arrested, and Joseph ended up getting his stuff back. I mean, the guy's used to throwing out Major League Baseball runners, but not exactly used to running after people who steal his stuff. Good to know that he got it back and nobody was hurt. Okay, so we just want to remind everybody that Highway 48 was closed, and it looks like it may just be opening. It was originally 10:30 that they were going to open it after a major accident this morning, but literally as we're speaking, they have opened things up. So that is Highway 48 open again between Park Road and High Street this morning. It's been closed because of that earlier accident, and it does look like it is closed. Maybe there's still a section that might be closed, but they are planning on reopening it. They had originally given us a time of 10:30. Be careful out there today. It is going to be one to enjoy, although it's been overcast this morning. We're looking for more sunshine. It will arrive, and we'll get a mixture of sun and cloud, and this afternoon is going to be very, very comfortable. Looking at a high around 21 degrees. Currently sitting at 12 degrees. Listen, have yourself a great one, and we'll talk again tomorrow.

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1: Today we have a high of 25 with a clearing. Overnight tonight we have a low of 12 with clear skies. Tomorrow we warm up to a high of 28 with a 30% chance of showers. Overnight we have a low of 16 with clear skies. And Wednesday a high of 27 with a 30% chance of showers. Overnight we have a low of 11 with clear skies. 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Tell them Big Daddy sent you. And that's your K-Country weather. 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
1: Today we have a high of 25 with a clearing. Overnight tonight we have a low of 12 with clear skies. Tomorrow we warm up to a high of 28 with a 30% chance of showers. Overnight we have a low of 16 with clear skies. And Wednesday a high of 27 with a 30% chance of showers. Overnight we have a low of 11 with clear skies. 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Tell them Big Daddy sent you. And that's your K-Country weather. I'm Antonia Altabonte.
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1: Today we have a high of 25 with a clearing. Overnight tonight we have a low of 12 with clear skies. Tomorrow we warm up to a high of 28 with a 30% chance of showers. Overnight we have a low of 16 with clear skies. And Wednesday a high of 27 with a 30% chance of showers. Overnight we have a low of 11 with clear skies. 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Tell them Big Daddy sent you. And that's your K-Country weather. 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
1: Today we have a high of 25 with a clearing. Overnight tonight we have a low of 12 with clear skies. Tomorrow we warm up to a high of 28 with a 30% chance of showers. Overnight we have a low of 16 with clear skies. And Wednesday a high of 27 with a 30% chance of showers. Overnight we have a low of 11 with clear skies. 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Tell them Big Daddy sent you. And that's your K-Country weather. 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
1: Today we have a high of 25 with a clearing. Overnight tonight we have a low of 12 with clear skies. Tomorrow we warm up to a high of 28 with a 30% chance of showers. Overnight we have a low of 16 with clear skies. And Wednesday a high of 27 with a 30% chance of showers. Overnight we have a low of 11 with clear skies. Weather is brought to you by SMB Keswick Motors, serving Georgina since 1972 from the corner of Queensway and Glenwoods. Tell them Big Daddy sent you. And that's your K-Country weather. I'm Antonia Altabonte.
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1: Overnight tonight, we have a low of 12 with clear skies. Tomorrow, we warm up to a high of 28 with a 30% chance of showers. Overnight, we have a low of 15 with clear skies. And Wednesday, a high of 26 with a 30% chance of showers. Overnight, we have a low of 12 with clear skies. Need a car fast? 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
2: It's a collision-free day out there on the major routes. Taking a look at the northbound 404, it slows past Bloomington Side Road where we have construction in the right-hand lane. Southbound on the 404, filling in from Finch to the 401. Things are looking pretty good on 48 through Stouffville and Ballantrae. Little bit of volume through Baldwin. 47 looks pretty good on your way in towards Uxbridge, even though we do have some construction between Lincolnville and Goodwood, not causing any delays. 12 looks pretty good in both directions. Had no in-town problems in Port Perry, Georgina, or Keswick. 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That's latest traffic. I'm Alexis Deary.
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0: I hope you guys enjoyed your weekend despite all the rain. I would say our weekend was pretty fun. We had a friend's birthday and we went downtown, something we don't really ever do. But we did have a nice dinner at the Drake for our friend's 40th birthday party. And yesterday we went and saw Michael and it was phenomenal. And I will tell you all about it. It's all on the UK country. Today though is Memorial Day for our friends south of the border. And today is National Wine Day. So let's get to that first. Okay. National Wine Day is to celebrate all the variations of wine. And if you're wondering how many variations of wine there are, there's like 10,000 different types of wine. What wine has the highest in alcohol? That is red wine. And Pinot Noir is the most popular wine in the world. Which country invented white wine? This might surprise you, but it was Iran. And who makes the most wine in the world today? That is Italy. But it doesn't mean they drink the most wine in the world, because that is taken over by the U.S. It's all on the UK country coming up after the break. Let's talk about the movie Michael.
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2: It's slow going northbound on the 404 through Bloomington Side Road, where we have construction in the right-hand lane. Southbound on the 404 slows from Finch to the 401. Things look pretty good on the 407 in both directions. No issues to report on Highway 12 past 7A out towards Wick. Things are looking pretty good on Lake Ridge. We do have a bit of construction north of 48, but it's not causing any delays. As well, we have some construction on 48 between Mount Albert and Ravenshoe. 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That's the latest traffic. I'm Alexis Deary.
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0: We tried to stick to a silly once a month plan for the movies, but since then we've gone to the movies, I think twice, Sheep Detectives. And yesterday we went and saw Michael, and Chris gave it a perfect score, 10 out of 10 movie. I would give it a 9 out of 10. I think it was incredible, but the discrepancies, like Janet not being part of the movie, that stuff kind of gets to me. So also I know that it is likely sugar-coated, but in the grand scheme of things, his mother, Catherine, who is 95, had a lot of control over the film to make sure it portrayed a proper image. And I think that Jafar Jackson, his nephew, did the most incredible job. And if you haven't seen the movie, we definitely recommend this one. Make sure you go see Michael. And is there going to be a sequel? Well, 25 to 30% of the sequel has already been shot. So I think where they left it off, we will certainly be seeing a sequel.
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2: Yo, it's Jim Baden from SMB Keswick. 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

0: Kyle Busch, the NASCAR legend's death was revealed over the weekend. Cause of death was from a severe pneumonia, which progressed into sepsis, which made it a really hard day yesterday at the Coca-Cola 600. Kyle Busch's family was there, plus thousands of fans, as NASCAR honored him with an emotional tribute. Kyle died last Thursday at the young age of 41.
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2: Not spotting any collisions out there on the major routes as well as on the regional roads. Let's take a look at the volume, though. Northbound on the 404 slows through Major Mac and again through Bloomington Side Road. Southbound on the 404 slows from Finch to the 401. We have some volume on 48 through Baldwin. Things are looking pretty good on the 407. We do have some construction on Lake Ridge north of 48 as well as on 47 between Goodwood and Lincolnville. It's not causing any delays there. And 12 looks good past 7A out towards Spring. 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That's latest traffic. I'm Alexis Deary.
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1: Overnight tonight, we have a low of 12 with clear skies. Tomorrow, we warm up to a high of 28 with a 30% chance of showers. Overnight, we have a low of 15 with clear skies. And Wednesday, a high of 26 with a 30% chance of showers. Overnight, we have a low of 12 with clear skies. Need a car fast? 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
2: We have volume northbound on the 404 approaching the 407 up to Major Mac. Again, slows through Bloomington Side Road where we have construction in the right-hand lane. Southbound on the 404 heavy going from Steeles to the 401. New issues, westbound 401, the ramp to Brock Road is blocked with a two-car crash. Emergency crews on scene. 407's in pretty good shape, no problems to report on 12 up towards 7A. We do have some construction, 47 between Goodwood and Lincolnville, not causing any delays. It's slow going northbound on the Highway 48 through Stouffville and again through Baldwin. Not too bad after that. No in-town problems in Keswick, Georgina, or Uxbridge. 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

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When it's last call and they kick us out the door. It's getting kind of late, but the ladies want some more. Oh my, good Lord. 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

0: How do you feel about cold pizza? Like the next day, I don't know, for some reason, I love cold pizza. Like the morning after pizza sometimes is even better than the hot pizza the night before. Is anyone with me on this? Well, there is a scientific explanation to why cold pizza tastes better, okay? It heightens the salty flavors and it softens the sweetness. So there is some scientific evidence here. And also, it helps blood sugar and gut health. It helps blood sugar and gut health because the dough creates resistant starch. So not too bad for you. And yeah, there's a reason why it tastes so good for some people. And that is definitely me. But Chris is not into cold pizza. Like he will reheat pizza and I am always opting out of it.
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2: It's heavy going southbound on the 404 from Steeles to the 401. Northbound of the 404 filling in as you approach the 407 to Major Mac. Again, slows through Bloomington Side Road. Still have those issues out there this afternoon. Westbound on the 401, the ramp to Brock Road is blocked with a collision. You'll find Highway 12's in pretty good shape. No problems to report on Brock Road to Coppins Corners. We have some construction, Lake Ridge north of 48, not causing any delays. As well, we have some construction on Highway 48 between Mount Albert and Ravenshoe. 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That's latest traffic. I'm Alexis Deary.
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0: Do you use all your vacation time? I certainly try to. I think vacation is very important, but 42% of people feel guilty taking vacations. 45% of people, though, do return from vacation feeling rested, rejuvenated, and reconnected. And I think that's the importance of vacation. And 35% of people return from vacation feeling better about their job and more productive. So I just feel like everyone needs that break. And your guilt, that you need to justify with mental health, okay? So if you're feeling guilty about taking vacation or you're not using your vacation time, it doesn't necessarily mean like you have to go anywhere, but just stepping away and regrouping, I think, is so important to everyone. Do you have any vacations planned for the summer? I think this is the time where most people start to plan for vacations. I haven't planned anything just yet, but I am starting to feel like I need to. You need to look forward to something, even if it's something small. We do have a summer auction coming up in June, and there are going to be plenty of things for summer and staycations and vacations to bid on. So look out for that, and maybe we can help you plan your summer. It's Elle on the UK Country.
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0: Ontario has made history as the first Canadian province to ban invasive medical experiments on cats and dogs. Shout out to our premier, Doug Ford, for making that change. We love animals so much, and I am so happy that this will no longer be legal for cats and dogs to be tested on. We know that beagles suffer the most when it comes to testing on animals. So our beagles here in Ontario will be safe. That makes me really happy. There's also something else that Dougie's been working on. So during FIFA World Cup, drinking will go on till 4 a.m. And that's happening from June 11th to July 19th. So you can enjoy alcohol services until 4 a.m. Also, select LCBOs will have extended hours. So some changes in Ontario, some temporary, and the good one on banning invasive medical experiments on cats and dogs. That is long-term, and we are all happy about that.
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3: It's a collision-free drive. We just have some volume northbound of the 404 approaching the 407. A major Mac again slows from Stouffville Side Road to Aurora Side Road. Construction in the right-hand lane, and beyond that, it slows as you approach Woodbine. Southbound of the 404, heavy going from Steeles to the 401. Eastbound of the 407, volume through the 412. No problems to report on the York-Durham line, as well as on Brock Road to Coppins Corners. Things are looking good on Ravenshoe out to Eudora, and we do have some construction on Lake Ridge north of 48, not causing any delays. 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That's the latest traffic. I'm Alexis Deary.
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1: Overnight tonight, we have a low of 12 with clear skies. Tomorrow, we warm up to a high of 28 with a 30% chance of showers. Overnight, we have a low of 15 with clear skies. And Wednesday, a high of 26 with a 30% chance of showers. Overnight, we have a low of 12 with clear skies. Need a car fast? 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
2: Taking a look at the cameras, not spotting any collisions out there. We just have some volume northbound on the 404 approaching the 407 to Major Mac. Again, from Stouffville Side Road to Aurora Side Road. Things are looking pretty good southbound on the 404. Just some volume steals to the 401, as well as eastbound on the 407 through the 412 out towards Highway 12. We have some construction spots. Highway 47 between Goodwood and Lincolnville, not causing delays. As well, we have construction Highway 48 between Mount Albert and Ravenshoe and on Lake Ridge north of 48. 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That's latest traffic. I'm Alexis Deary.
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0: Change My Mind by Riley Green. Do you watch Marshalls? Well, if you do, spoiler alert, okay? Make sure you turn the volume down before I ruin it for you. And if you do watch Marshalls and you saw the season finale, well, then you know. Riley Green's character, Garrett, died yesterday in the season finale after suffering injuries from a fire, and the cast and crew were upset and shocked to see that Riley Green's character was killed off. But I feel like it makes sense. Riley Green's a busy guy. He's always at concerts, performing. So I feel like he wanted to get into acting, but long-term on a set maybe doesn't make sense because he's still got a full-blown music career ahead of him. It's L on the UK country. I'm sure we'll see him on the screen again someday. Day, just not on Marshalls.
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3: It's heavy going northbound on the 404, approaching the 407 to Major Mac. Again, slows from Stouffville Side Road to Aurora Side Road. Southbound on the 404, heavy going, steals to the 401. We have a stalled vehicle eastbound on the 407, just past Highway 12 in the right-hand lane. Everything else is looking pretty good. No problems to report on 12 past 7A out towards Wick. Things are looking pretty good on Lake Ridge out to Dagmar, as well as on Brock Road to Coppins Corners. And the York-Durham line looks good. No in-town problems in Stouffville, Uxbridge, or Port Perry. 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That's the latest traffic. I'm Alexis Deary.
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0: It's time to play K-Quiz, and because today is National Wine Day, that's what your question's going to be based on. It's the Rodeo with Elle, and what we're playing for this week is Friday tickets to Newmarket Community Craft Beverage Festival. Okay, I've got a pair of tickets for the Friday night, which is June 5th opening night party, and they could be yours. You just got to play K-Quiz this week. So here, let's get to the question, okay? What is the most popular wine in the world? 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If you know the answer, text me on the ICD Insurance text line, 905-989-0937. 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In French, the word black is in it.
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0: 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There's even line dancing with Cheatin' Hearts, which is going to be a great time. So if you need tickets, go to communitycraftbeerfest.com, and don't forget to tune in to K-Quiz this week, because that is what we're giving away. We're giving away a pair of opening night party tickets. So for Friday, June the 5th, all you got to do is tune into the rodeo this week to win those passes. It's Elle on the UK Country, and thanks for hanging out with me this afternoon. You guys go enjoy this beautiful weather and meet me right back here tomorrow.
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2: Heavy going northbound on the 404, approaching the 407 to Major Mac again, slows through Bloomington Side Road. Southbound on the 404, slow going off the 407, off and onto the 401. Earlier problems we had eastbound on the 407 past Highway 12 have been cleared away. Beyond that, everything's looking pretty good on the regional roads. We do have some construction on 48 between Mount Albert and Ravenshoe, not causing any delays, as well construction on 47 between Goodwood and Regional Road 30. That's also not causing any delays, and no in-town problems in Port Perry, Uxbridge, or Stouffville. Good things happen slowly. 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That's latest traffic. I'm Alexis Deary.
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1: Overnight tonight, we have a low of 12 with clear skies. Tomorrow, we warm up to a high of 28 with a 30% chance of showers. Overnight, we have a low of 15 with clear skies. And Wednesday, a high of 26 with a 30% chance of showers. Overnight, we have a low of 12 with clear skies. 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
1: Yo, it's Jim Baden from SMB Keswick. 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

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A green traffic light turned straight to red. 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